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We'll count down your hot top 40 songs of the week, and we'll find out if Luke Combs is still hanging out at number one.

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our work just started allowing us to listen to music at work. Since then, people asked why I'm in a great mood. I told them I'm listening to Hot Country 93.9. 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
15: 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Are you ready to count down your hottest songs of the week? In your hard-hitting lemon iced tea hot seat, we have George Burge hanging out with us, and your Villain Sauce Co. breakout artist spotlight is shining bright on Tommy Belmont. And of course, your weekend round to Pick It or Kick It is ready. Let's start things off with last week's number one and find out if Luke Combs' Be By You will do it again this weekend. Let's get our party started right now.

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0: Tim and the Glory Boys with If I Go Missing in at number 40 on Tracy Lynn. This is your Hot Country Countdown. So great to hear Tim and the Glory Boys back on the air with some new music. I'm your weekend passenger princess, and I am ready to hang out with you this weekend. Some getting a long weekend. Can you guys believe it? August already here. Still a lot of summer left. Sunshine, good times, backyard pools, beaches, and barbecues. So glad you're hanging out with us. And if you have to go out, that's okay. Play us on your smart speakers. If you head over to a barbecue and they're asking you, what are you going to bring? Be like, I'm bringing the music. And have Hot Country on as loud as you can. You can also stream us right on our website. We do have a contest happening this weekend, and that's why you want to take us along with you. When you hear the cue to text, when we come back on, you never know when it's going to happen throughout the countdown. You could be today's lucky listener who will be off to see Jackson Dean September 2nd in Toronto. Not only will you watch him perform, you will get a meet and greet. Oh, yes. You never know what's going to happen on your Hot Country Countdown. Next up, we have Evan Burson with Southside of Sober. I'm Tracy Lynn, and this is your Hot Country Countdown.
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0: That was Tay Bay and his song That's Gonna Leave a Memory in at number 38 this weekend. I'm Tracy Lynn. This is your Hot Country Countdown. And coming up in your hard-hitting lemon iced tea hot seat, George Burge is getting ready to join us. Next up on the countdown, we have Josh Stump. But before we play his song, he's talking about the story behind Johnny Walker.
1: The story of Johnny Walker is essentially a guy who's heartbroken, coming into the bar, and in the same way that you would talk to a bartender about your problems and about this girl that you miss and that you wish you could talk to, he's talking to the bottle of Johnny Walker sitting up on the shelf and saying, hey, look, I know you've seen this girl coming in and out of here. Could you tell her to come back to me? Could you pass along this message for me? Is essentially what we were trying to convey.
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9: Well, George, it is so great to hear your voice and to see you again. Life's been amazing. How are things going the past little bit? How are you feeling?
10: Life is good. Definitely pinching myself the way that things have taken off for us here. It's just been, you know, unreal. We got to do our first headline tour in the States here, beginning of the year, and sold out almost every show, which is like wildest dream kind of stuff. Continuing to run songs up the charts, and now you guys are blowing stuff up for us up there in Canada, which is just like, it's so fun for me. I am itching to come do some more touring up there, but we're having so much fun.
9: You know, thank goodness for social media, because even though you're not playing here with us in Canada at the moment, we get to watch all the posts that get put up from all your American fans. It's been so much fun.
10: It's we are having a blast out there. I mean, it's one thing making music in a studio and being proud of the lyrics and the songs you're putting out, but the road is a completely different beast. Getting to go out there and like see those songs in the wild and see how they connect to people and hear stories of, you know, how people are using the songs. It's just been the most gratifying experience. So we are ready to take that out y'all's way too.
9: Tell us about the experience of performing at CMA Fest.
10: That one was wild. Luke Bryan called me and asked me to come play Ride, Ride, Ride, our single together in the stadium at CMA Fest. And I've played some big stages. You know, I've been out in front of 20, 30,000 people before. We've done these amphitheater tours, sold out. And so I like to think I got a pretty strong stomach when it comes to getting on stage in front of a lot of people. But when you walk out there to a stadium of 70,000 plus people, it'll get your heart racing. It was such a great time. And Luke leaned over to me before we went on stage. He's like, "Hey man, that's a lot of people out there. Don't go out there and get weird or nothing. Don't freak out." I was like, okay. No.
9: Luke was being Luke, right?
10: He was messing with me, and it couldn't have gone better. It was televised on national TV. It was like every part of it was just like surreal. But it was a lot of fun, and I got to check off my first stadium show. So that was pretty special.
9: How did the collab come together with you and Luke Bryan with the latest song, Ride, Ride, Ride?
10: Luke and I were on tour together, and I got to know him. He went from kind of being more like an acquaintance to like one of my very close friends. Would have me on the bus after shows. We'd, you know, be drinking tequila, telling stories, playing guitar. And one night I got the opportunity to play him some new music, and he heard the song and he just flipped out. And so the next morning I kind of was like back and forth on my phone, like, should I text him? Should I text him? And I finally mustered up the courage to send a text. And I mean, he hit me back within 5 minutes saying he was all in. And I couldn't be more thrilled with how it turned out, because he really did kill it on the song. And I still kind of pinch myself that I have a duet with Luke Bryan, but it's been really fun to see it fly.
9: How was that being in the same studio with him? I mean, it took you so much courage to text him to say, hey, what did you think? Do you want to do it? What was that moment like in studio?
10: We actually recorded it separately. You know, road lives are crazy. And so I went in, recorded the bulk of the song, had it ready to go. And then I had like a scratch vocal for his part so he would know where to sing. And sent it to him, and he went in with his producer. And I didn't hear from Luke for like a month. And so I was like, okay, is he going to cut this? Is this happening? Did he fall out of love with it or whatever? And one day I look at my phone and I have a text message that's a video from Luke Bryan. And he's got the lyrics of the song held over his face, and he slowly pulls the lyrics down to reveal his face. And then he pauses, and I can't tell you exactly what he said because we're on the radio.
9: George Burge in the hot seat. That is so funny. You know, Ride, Ride, Ride is climbing the charts. It's what's sitting in the top 10 right now. How exciting has it been watching your fans embrace this song?
10: It has been the coolest. It's an empowering song, right? It's things are not always going to be easy in life. But real courage is like getting back in the saddle, no matter what life throws at you. And so, it's a song that I needed to hear at the time. And, to see other people kind of like take life from that song and help them get through hard times. It's the whole reason I fell in love with country music is songwriting, and telling stories and getting to connect with people through that. It's all I could ever ask for. It's the best.
9: We're so proud of you. We love you. Thanks for hanging out with Hot Country, George Burge. Congratulations on everything.
10: Tracy Lynn, you're the best. Thank you.
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0: I'm Tracy Lynn, and this is your Hot Country Countdown. It was so great catching up with George Burge just moments ago. Okay, let's recap so far. At number 36, we heard from Casey Musgraves with Dry Spell. At number 35, Cameron Whitcomb and Kingdom of Fear. And in at number 34, we just heard from Jelly Roll with Hands Up. Will Luke Combs be at number one again this weekend? Let us know. What do you think? 1-877-505-3692. Text our hotline. Let us know. Yes, you think he's going to do it again? Or, nah, you're not really too sure. You never know what's going to happen here. We have the James Barker Band up next on your Hot Country Countdown.
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0: If you're just joining us, well, welcome to your Hot Country Countdown with me, Tracy Lynn. We do have a contest happening. The cue is not now, but when you do hear that cue, you could score yourself a pair of tickets to go see Jackson Dean September 2nd in Toronto, and it comes with a meet and greet. So stick around. You never know when it's going to happen. I'm Tracy Lynn, and this is your Hot Country Countdown. If you're heading out, bring us along. 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

0: Next hour, your Villain Sosco breakout artist spotlight is shining bright on Tommy Belmont, and your weekend round of Pick It or Kick It is coming your way. How's your weekend going? A new month, a new start, and a new countdown has started. We will find out soon enough if Luke Combs is wearing the crown again this weekend. We have Megan Maroney up next with Beautiful Things. I'm Tracy Lynn, and this is your Hot Country Countdown.
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0: That was Tennille Arts with Don't Ruin Flowers in at number 28. Luke Combs stole the crown from Ella and Morgan last weekend. Do you think he's going to be still sitting at number one wearing the crown? I mean, anything can happen. We have shakeups. We have shockers. Expect the unexpected when you're tuning in to your Hot Country Countdown. Later this hour, our breakout artist will be joining us with new music, and your weekend round of Pick It or Kick It is coming your way. I'm Tracy Lynn, and this is your Hot Country Countdown. We have Dan and Shay up next with Say So.
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0: We good enough.
1: That was John Party with Boots Off in at number 25 this weekend. Okay, we've got to talk about the episode where we were all crying. We were all crying. You guys know the series Marshals. I know. We've talked about it during the morning show. Well, Riley Green, remember he was a character? Fans were grief-stricken when Riley Green's Marshals character, Garrett, was killed off after just 5 episodes, especially because he and Andrea Cruz, also Ash Santos, were starting to really hit things off. Now, while Riley can't restart his character in the series because, well, he's dead, he chose to do the next best thing, and fans loved every second. A few days ago on his As Good As It Gets tour stop in Utah, Riley went full on Marshall's mode and welcomed Ash on stage for a mid-show Duck Club bourbon toast. It was a moment, and he is up next on your Hot Country Countdown.
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1: 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Hot Country will have you saying, I'm loving it. 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
1: 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Should we pick it? Or kick it.
7: 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It's time for Pick It or Kick It. And today we are featuring Brandon Lake with Cody Johnson. The song's called When a Cowboy Prays. 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Let us know. Pick It or Kick It. 1-877-505-3692. 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Do you not like it? Brandon Lake with Cody Johnson, When a Cowboy Prays on Hot Country.

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0: Coming up, our villain Sasko breakout artist Tommy Belmont is getting ready to hang out with us. Okay, you know what? I'm feeling lucky today. Are you feeling lucky? If you are, why don't you text us 1-877-505-3692. Don't forget, I want those tickets and your full name, and you could be off to see Jackson Dean September 2nd in Toronto. You will win a pair of tickets and a meet and greet. Jackson Dean show tickets, meet and greet. Oh my goodness. Good luck. I want those tickets and your full name right now. 1-877-505-3692. Head over to our High Country website so you are ready for all this week's contest and giveaways. I'm Tracy Lynn. We got Carter Faith up next with Betty. It's time to roll the windows down and turn this one up.
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9: 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Everyone, welcome Tommy Belmont to Hot Country. How are you, Tommy?
10: Not too bad. How are we doing today?
9: Doing great. Welcome to our Hot Country family. You're a Georgetown boy.
10: Absolutely. Born and raised.
9: Where did the love of music come from? When did you realize, hey, I'm meant to be in country music?
10: So the start in music, I've done a lot of different genres, and I definitely pride myself on trying to have that versatility, because from a young age, I didn't really discover my love for music. My grandmother did.
9: Oh, really?
10: Yes. Yeah, so she was definitely one of those ones that was like took over raising me from my mom. And she realized that I could sing. And I wasn't really ever like, okay, I want to do this, because I was super young at the time. And that's half the reason I go by Tommy Belmont, was her and her influence there. But she was like, you know what? This kid's got some tune to him. And we used to sing Run Around Sue by Dion and the Belmonts.
9: Wow. So that
10: was one of those songs where she was like, okay, you've got some tunage going on. Maybe we can look at getting you into some music camps or something like that to work as daycare, because we couldn't really afford all the daycare all the time. So she was like, I think I can finesse this. My grandma was a very smart Irish lady. So she put me into musical theater, and it was there that I think I was maybe like just about 10 or 9 years old. And I was like, okay, I kind of like this. Everybody's singing. Everybody's like, you know, really, really talented and into music. And then like from there, I just, okay, I want to do this.
9: Absolutely incredible. I love finding the story behind our artists, especially new family members. So it was because of your grandma. She saw 100%. That spark in you, and she was like, Tommy, you can do it. And now today we're getting ready to debut your new song on Hot Country. We'll get to that in just a few moments. How would you describe your sound?
10: My sound? That's a good question, because I feel like the two releases we have for country are very, they live in different worlds, but they're part of the same universe, if that makes sense. We want to kind of rework my sound into the country world because I come from a hip hop background. That's what I love. Hip hop will always be my first love. And I personally think they are very, very similar. But my sound, the way I would describe it, it's gritty. It's gritty for sure, because we can do the love songs like Ghost. That was my first release in March. But then My God shows and displays a little more of that kind of rebel sound, that little I know the rules, but I'm going to break them.
9: Yeah.
10: That's kind of where I'd put my sound, because we're going to go all over the place. The next couple of releases we have are more pop related. And then we're really diving into that country hip hop lane. So it's going to be all over the map.
9: I like that. We're getting a little bit of everything with Tommy Belmont here on Hot Country. Let's get the story behind My God, which we're going to hear in just a few moments.
10: Yes. So My God was one of the first couple of country songs I've written. I haven't really written too many country songs, but for me, I'm definitely a master of the craft. I love to learn and I love writing and the process. And I've actually been very, very thankful to work with fantastic writers. Take this moment to shout out Jessica Soul for helping with Ghost, my first release. So much praise for her for that. And I would say My God is definitely more that grittier side and rebel, because My God happened when I listened to Three Wooden Crosses by Randy Travis. It's kind of a rug pull, right? Mm-hmm. The storytelling in that song, I was like, okay, this is something I want to do. But for me with country, I had to do it in hip hop as well. Looking like me being a white man, you're a guest in hip hop. Absolutely. You're a guest in the house and you got to make good music. If you're going to do it, you're going to tackle it and you're going to step into that world, you got to make good music.
9: Mm-hmm.
10: Well, the same with country. I didn't want to come in and be something I'm not. So with My God, the story is that I was raised Christian, went to, you know, Catholic schools, Sunday service, Sunday school, all that kind of stuff, was an altar boy, did all of the plays around like Christmas, Thanksgiving, all that stuff. But as you grow older, faith kind of changes and your view of God might be a little bit different. And My God kind of happened for that, because I've definitely made some mistakes in my life, of course, as everyone does. And God was with me through all of those in whatever form people might believe. And I found that my younger years, God did like to party. And that's where My God happened. But it's still about resorting in that faith and being able to make sense of the world in that kind of religious belief. Mm-hmm. Mine just happened to help me out with some bad decisions.
9: All right. Well, let's get to it. Tommy Belmont, are you ready to say those famous words?
10: I am. Hey, what's going on, guys? It's Tommy Belmont. You're listening to Hot Country, and this is my new single, My God.

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0: We heard from Stella Lefty in at number 18 with Boston, and we just heard from Lainey Wilson with Phone, Keys, Wallet in at number 17 this weekend on your Hot Country Countdown. I'm Tracy Lynn, and up next, it's Sully Burrows with Put It On Me.
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0: We have arrived at our final hour together, which means we will find out soon if Luke Combs is still sitting at number one with his song Be By You, or is someone else coming in and taking the crown? We just heard from George Burge and Luke Bryan with Ride, Ride, Ride. And it was so fun catching up with George last hour in your hard hitting lemon iced tea hot seat. Up next is Morgan Griffiths with Just Being Me. I'm Tracy Lynn, and this is your Hot Country Countdown.
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1: Buckle up. Let's fire up your Hot Country Time Machine and head back to this date in 2003. Sitting at number one on your country charts was Brooks and Dunn with one of the most iconic songs of their career, Red Dirt Road. More than just a hit, Red Dirt Road is a coming-of-age story inspired by Ronnie Dunn's childhood growing up on rural Route 3 in Arkansas. The song reflects on life-defining moments. First love, first beer, finding faith, wrecking your first car, and learning that the road to happiness isn't always a straight line. Kix Brooks and Ronnie Dunn actually wrote the song while riding separate tour buses after Ronnie scribbled the course on a cocktail napkin.

0: And by the next morning, they had created what they both called one of the most meaningful songs of their careers. It became the title track to their 2003 album and one of their signature number one hits, capturing the nostalgia of growing up in a small town. Who's number one today? Well, let's get back to the countdown and find out.
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4: Was to give all of me. I didn't want this to not happen because I was lazy and that I didn't want to do the work. I think that a lot of times when people talk negative about you or they don't understand your dream or journey, it's easy for them to talk negative about you.
3: Yes.
4: Because they don't want to look in the mirror and realize that they weren't willing to do work.
3: But Kenny, you write that.
4: I didn't want to be that person.
2: And Jason Aldean has fired several crew members who badmouthed him on tour. He says, here's my issue. When you're riding around on my tour bus, I'm paying you, I'm feeding you three meals a day, I'm giving you a paycheck to pay your rent or whatever it is. If you're going to badmouth our staff or me, you gotta go. And Luke Bryan says he almost passed on becoming a judge for American Idol. So could you imagine what the show would be without me? And that's the lowdown.
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0: We're in your hot top 10 songs of the week. At number 10, it was Ella Langley and Be Her, and we just heard from Tyler Joe Miller, and Under the Influence coming in at number 9. How's your weekend going so far? Are you guys having fun? Well, we always have a fun time when we hang out, even on the weekend. Thanks to Tommy Belmont for bringing us new music last hour, and it was so wonderful to get to know him. He definitely was shining bright in your Villain Sosco Breakout Artist Spotlight. We have Owen Riegling with Love, Hate, Love up next. I'm Tracy Lynn, and this is your Hot Country Countdown.
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0: I'm Tracy Lynn, and this is your Hot Country Countdown. We are so close to finding out who is sitting pretty at number one this weekend.
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0: 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Number 4.

0: Are you ready to hear your top three songs of the week? We have been wondering for the last couple of hours if Luke Combs will still be at number one again this weekend. And unfortunately, we have a moment happening right now. Oh my gosh, another massive shakeup. He is not at number one. He is coming in at number three. He is up right now, which means we have a new number one coming your way. Honestly, expect the unexpected right here on your Hot Country Countdown.
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2: The moment we have been waiting for. Let's recap your top three so far. In at number three, it was Luke Combs and Be By You. And we just heard from Jason Aldean, Don't Tell On Me. In at number two, we have a new number one to hit play on. But first, as always, it's a pleasure hanging out with you and being your passenger princess on the weekend as well. Be good, stay country, and keep smiling. I'm Tracy Lynn, and this is your Hot Country Countdown. Your new number one song is Kane Brown with Woman. Looking forward to next weekend when we do this all again.
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0: 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Hot Country will have you saying, I'm loving it. 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

0: time zone am I on? 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
1: It doesn't matter. It's 5 o'clock somewhere.
0: It's always on 5 in Margaritaville, come to think of it.
1: Yeah, I heard that.
0: You've been there, haven't you?
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